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Remember the lake and the moonlight. Remember you shivered and shone. I'll never forget what you looked like on that night. But I know that time is gonna take me

FM. FM. I told her everything, kept no secrets. She saw my strengths, told her my weakness. We were invisible.